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2: 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The first time he saw Julie, he wanted

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She opens shop.

love for sale. Appetizing young love for sale. Love that's fresh and still unspoiled. Love that's only slightly soiled.

Yeah, here we go for the 100th time. 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Throw them up and let some shine. Going out of my fucking mind. Filthy mouth, no excuse. 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